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1: Voice 102,5. 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

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But baby, let's be quiet now. 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We don't have to get so theatrical, 'cause you know we've

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his goodbyes to her family and friends. Packed his things in a rusted car and rode off in the rain. Came upon a church in ruins.